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3: Listen, I just want to start the show out tonight and just say how grateful I am that you let me hang out with you every single night. Celebrating rock and roll, playing rock and roll, talking about rock and roll, man. 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And so thank you, man. Thank you for bringing the show along with you wherever you're headed, whatever you're doing. Thank you for hanging out. 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And, if there's ever anything I can do, you know I am just a phone call away, a text message away. 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But it's amazing. And maybe I'm just in that mood as the year is moving along faster. And here we are in September already and just days away from Labor Day. But man, it's not lost on me. And I love it. So thank you. And I say all of that too, because tonight we are so lucky. We are so fortunate because it's not just you and me hanging out. We have got a couple of rock gods on the show coming up very soon. Rudolf Schenker, the guy who started the Scorpions, and Klaus Meine, they are on the show tonight talking about the 60th anniversary of the Scorps, talking about the future, talking about all of it. They're going to be joining us very, very soon. So I'll stop rambling. Thank you. Let's get going. Loudwire Nights. It's on.

0: Loud Wire Nights, that is Aerosmith. Before that, the latest from the Autumn Kings, Gone, Gone, Gone. They will be taking part in the 20th anniversary of Rocklahoma this weekend. The 20th anniversary, man, 20 years of this massive three-day music festival, always taking place over Labor Day weekend, always just the craziest party, whether it's on stage, in the crowd, or in the crazy campgrounds. It is an unforgettable weekend. So if you're going to head to Rocklahoma this weekend, let me know so we can hang out. If you're not, don't worry. Just follow Loudwire on Instagram. We will keep you posted on all of the shenanigans at the fest. I'm going to take a quick break. When I get back, we have got a couple of rock gods hanging out with us, man. Rudolf Schenker and Klaus Meine from the Scorpions. Yes, you heard me right, man. They are up next. 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
3: Well, we are hanging with rock royalty tonight, man. Rudolph Schenker and Klaus Meine of the Scorpions, guys. Thank you both so much for being here.
4: Hi, Chuck. Thanks for having us.
5: Yeah, hi, Chuck.
3: I don't even know where to begin. So we can start with this. You're gearing up for a massive residency in Vegas celebrating the 60th, really the 61st anniversary of the Scorps. The first show is set for September 17th. You're playing through early October at Planet Hollywood. How are you guys feeling as you get ready to hit Vegas?
4: Well, we just had a little break between the tour where we played in Europe between Helsinki and Casablanca. And so a little breather to reload the batteries, and we're ready to kick off this part of the tour in Mexico for a couple of shows before we move to Las Vegas for another residency at Planet Hollywood. You know, so we're excited to be back in the entertainment center of the world, you know. And yeah, for these boys from Hanover, Germany, we're proud to come to Vegas for another residency. It's pretty cool.
3: Yeah, there's not a whole lot of better places to do a residency in the States than Vegas. So it's always a good time.
4: Yeah, absolutely. We always have a good time.
5: It's a great, great place. I mean, to be 1 month in Las Vegas is like 2 days somewhere else, you know. I mean, you can really make so much. Besides big music, you can see the city. There are so many places to hang up, and that's great. We love it to be there.
3: I love it, man. It's gonna be an amazing residency. And you know, celebrating 61 years. I mean, Rudolph, you formed the Scorpions in 65, and you know, been a whole lot of celebrations for the band, but. What runs through your head, both of you, what runs through your heads when you think about this band being around, making music, playing, existing, but more than all that, thriving for six decades?
4: You better don't think about it, you know. it's been such a long journey, and it's amazing, like time flies, and it's amazing to think about it that we're still around after all these years, through all the ups and downs in a long career in the rock and roll circus. And in the end, it tells a story of friendship. You know, the way we started out, you know, it was not written in the books that we Scorpions would go all over the planet, all over the world with their music, not only to the US, but also to Southeast Asia, to Japan, to Russia, to Moscow. And simply all around the world in 85 countries. And it's fantastic when you look back, you know. It's been a journey like, it's like something you dream about when you're a kid, you know.
3: Yeah.
4: And those dreams came true.
5: I like to think about it. It also makes me very happy that the plane, the vision which we had, that it was function, you know. Everybody was going, hey, what you're doing when you're 24, what are you doing when you're 30? You know, be music, do something real, man. Stop dreaming.
3: Yeah.
5: So, and you're thinking now in this position and say, great, fantastic. What life is all about is believing. And that's the important point. That's what we as the Scorpions always did. And we are happy about it. And that's also a part is Las Vegas.
3: I love hearing that. Rudolph Schenker, Klaus Meine, thank you so much for being here. We are just getting started diving into the Scorpions. I love saying that, man. We'll keep chatting coming up right now. It's Bill Murray and A Day to Remember. This one is called Always Let You Down. It's Loudwire Nights.

0: Loudwire Nights, a little Motley Crue for you as we celebrate Dr. Feelgood. Yeah, it came out on this day in 1989, man. You can dive into the history of that record at loudwire.com. But right now, man, we're going to go even further back because we are hanging out with Rudolph and Klaus from the Scorpions. Guys, celebrating 61 years of this band. And like you think about the 60s and even the 70s and even the 80s, like there's no sort of category for thinking about playing all over the planet and being here celebrating 60 years. Like, I'm sure that wasn't even, like, not even an idea.
1: The point was that that we played music and played in other countries and other parts of the planet. It was great that we came from Germany because we had the feeling, my father was not in the war, Klaus' father was in the war, and they told stories about the war and everything. And when you make music and you go into the sensitive vibration of your thinking, so, you know, you go and said, hey, when you play music and you play music around the world, that would be great to show the people around the world that there's another generation from Germany. They're not coming with tanks and making war. They're coming with guitars and playing love, peace, and rock and roll. And I think this is a fantastic way to really to explore, not think about money, money, money, money. No, think about what you can make with music around the world. And that's the reason why we played in 84, 85, 86 countries around the world in all these years. Even Metallica said when they got asked how many countries he to play, oh, don't ask us, ask the Scorpions. Or we always played when they played there because they're mostly afraid to go to Lebanon when after the war we went there and played there. You know, somehow we had a very good help from God to that nothing was happening, never, with us. And that's fantastic. That means that our plan and our friendship and our whole music brings positive vibrations. And that's a very important point.
0: Yeah, that's, I mean, more of that, right? We could use more of that in the world.
1: Exactly.
2: Absolutely.
0: Rudolph, Klaus, thank you for being here. More coming up, but right now let's hear from the Scorpions. It's Loudwire Nights.

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0: Broadwire Nights, that is Nine Inch Nails, and their Grammy Award winning As Alive As You Need Me to Be. I am keeping all my fingers crossed that we might get a new Nine Inch Nails album sometime. Maybe this year. I don't know. Maybe early next year. Who knows? But that is something I'm praying to the rock gods for, man. My name is Chuck. Speaking of rock gods, we actually have two of them on the show tonight. I'm going to take a quick break when I get back. Rudolph Schenker and Klaus Meine of the Scorpions. They are back on the show.
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8: I will be saying this again tonight, but just a huge thank you to Klaus Meine and Rudolph Schenker of the Scorpions for hanging with us tonight, celebrating this upcoming residency in Las Vegas. It's crazy, man. As you celebrate 60 years as a band. So I'm curious, but I think I have the answer to this already in my head. But I was thinking, you know, just what keeps pushing you forward? You know, obviously there's nostalgia to this band, and you rightfully celebrate that, like you'll do in Vegas. You know, 60 years, of course, you got to celebrate that. But it wasn't that long ago that you released album number 19, Rock Believer. And so, you know, I'm just curious, like, you think about the earliest days and that vision and believing and that desire to make good vibrations with music and take it all over the world. Like, what keeps pushing you ahead now?
9: It's when you see, now, last tour we did.
10: It's the fans.
9: We saw so many young kids that we said, where are they coming from? What is happening? Where are all these young kids coming from?
10: Absolutely. When you play live and you go all over the place and see a whole new generation, they enjoy our music, they know the songs, they know the lyrics, they sing along, and so many young kids. It's a privilege after all these years to play in front of three generations, you know, and this is a driving fuel that keeps us going,

0: songs like Rock You Like a Hurricane, where a whole new generation gets to know songs like that, you know, through Netflix, like Stranger Things or something, you know. And so this song became also one of the big classics. And so there are a few songs in the set that will have a long time to go, and they will live on for a long time to come.
1: Well, and I love, you know, bringing up Hurricane. Like, I love that you keep exploring new ground too as a band. And I think right now, most notably, that's with this new graphic novel, Hurricane, based, you know, inspired by that song. What was it like working on that?
0: It was fantastic to see the story, like the Scorpions tour all over the globe, and then they start to conquer the galaxies out there. They go to a planet called Venus 7 that is ruled by women only, you know, and so the whole storyline goes around the Rock You Like a Hurricane video, where the band is playing inside a cage with all those girls around going crazy. And but so playing on Venus 7, it's a very dangerous place because men are not welcome at all, you know, so Scorpions are fighting for their lives to get out there, to keep on going through other, to other galaxies, you know. So it's a pretty cool graphic novel, the first one. And so I'm sure our fans will enjoy this because it's very well done, very entertaining.
1: Right on, man. I love hearing that. Guys, thank you so much for being here. It is like, I can't say it enough. It is such a privilege, such an honor to have both of you here. Rudolf Schenker, Klaus Meinz, celebrating the Scorpions. We're going to keep talking in the next hour. I can't wait. We could talk all night long if you guys want to. Right now, it's the latest from Five Finger Death Punch. This one is Nails in the Coffin. It's Loudwire Nights.

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0: to Palm Beach to see Breaking Benjamin here in just a few weeks. I'm also, after that, going to welcome back two very special guests to the show, Klaus Meine and Rudolph Schenker of the Scorpions. But before we get too far, we got to jump into this week's edition of Chuck's Fight Club. And this week, basically asking you, what is the best AC/DC album of all time? Is it Back in Black or is it Let There Be Rock? Tonight, we're going to go back to 77, hang out with Bon Scott and the boys for Let There Be Rock.
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0: 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It's going to be a hell of a trip, man. 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You'll have an even better shot at winning. 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O-U-T, out. 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
10: Just a gigantic thank you to Rudolph Schenker and Klaus Meine of the Scorpions for hanging with us tonight. It is such an absolute honor and privilege to get to share some space with you, share some time with you, and celebrate 60-plus years of this band. So I got to ask a question, because I feel like this is an urban legend type of story, but I heard once that the original title for Rock You Like a Hurricane was, or at least talked about, was F You Like a Hurricane. Is that true?
11: No.
10: Okay.
12: Oh, there was, I mean, I tell you one thing, when you play the riff, the first thing Klaus said, had in mind already, here I am, Rock You Like a, it was the first thing he said. And then the band was discussing, no, it's not like a hurricane. I think must be stronger and stuff like this. But then we made a decision and said, oh, yes, this fits so perfectly with the riff that we don't have to change it.
11: Wir rocken euch wie ein Wirbelsturm. That's what it is in German.
12: Yeah, that's, know, so, that's much better in English.
11: Everybody understands. I mean, it's about sex, drugs, not about... It's about sex and rock and roll, yeah. You know, and of course, I think Herman, our drummer, who wrote part of the lyrics with me, you know, he had maybe other ideas and he talked about it in interviews lately. So people think it's a much more sexual kind of thing, but we were rocking like a hurricane and that was the title and always will be.
10: Awesome. Yeah, and still rocking like a hurricane, man. I mean, you know, over 40 years later, that is such a staple for rock and roll. I mean, we play it all the time on the radio.
12: Also for sports. For sport also.
10: Everywhere.
12: In Germany, our team in Hanover, it's every time when they play at home, they're going on the field with Rockin' Like a Hurricane.
11: Bands in the U.S. as well, where they play that song, you know, and it's one of these all-time classics. It works so perfectly. And even though the lyrics are kind of edgy, you know, yeah. That's... exactly the good part about it.
10: That's right. And I get the feeling you guys don't ever get tired of playing that.
12: No, not because this is from the first moment when we play this song, the first chord I play, you know, you noticed already how strong this energy is. So in the moment when we lock in, when everybody's locking in, drums and everything, it's like music shifting away from you. You have to grab it. Oh, not too fast, go away. So, like, it's a powerful and very entertaining song, which makes us happy and the audience as well.
10: That's it. But I mean, and it sounds like the moment you did it, the moment you played that riff, like you knew.
12: Yeah, that was like for me in the moment. I know immediately. It is something special, you know. It's yeah. Only a question, and the lyrics has to fit.
11: It's our smoke on the water moment.
12: Yeah. Yes, exactly. It's when lyrics and the music fitting perfectly together, then you are there. That's the important point. You have to have the patience.
11: And it was so very much inspired by touring America.
12: Yeah.
11: In the 80s, you know.
12: Very
11: so rock and roll.

0: And so that lyric was like taking a look out of the tour bus window,
1: yeah.
0: You know, playing Kansas City and playing at the Garden in New York, you know, and the Forum in L.A., so many places. So, but going back to Vegas for another residency is really something special because there's so much music history from Elvis, the Rat Pack, and so many musicians that played there for so many decades. And to be the part of it, to be part of this entertainment center of the world, is something very special.
2: Hell yeah, man. Guys, thank you so much for being here. Klaus Meyn, Rudolph Schenker, celebrating the Scorpions. We got more time with you. We'll keep chatting. Coming up right now, it's Greta Van Fleet and Play Your Games. It's Loudwire Nights.

0: It's Loud Wire Nights. We're hanging out with Rudolph Schenker and Klaus Meine of the Scorpions. And guys, thank you so much for being here. And I got to say, we had a chance to catch up with Mickey D on the show recently. And, you know, he just couldn't say enough about how much he's loved being in the Scorps. And, you know, it's been a decade since he started drumming with you. I think it's safe to say he's been a pretty stellar addition, yeah?
1: He's perfect. He's perfect. He's playing exactly the way how a bass player and me playing together. A little bit up front beat. So, but with power. And that's the important point. That's the reason why we did the last album, Rock Believer. We did not with drum computer or stuff like this, like as normally done now in these days. No, we made it live. Because with the live situation, you're getting this little kick from this pushing thing in. And that's the makes Rock Believer very outstanding or special. And
2: Mickey is a perfect drummer for the Scorpions.
1: Yes.
2: He gave us a whole new shot of energy, you know?
0: Yeah.
2: He's a guy and an amazing drummer.
0: Yeah. No, it was so much fun catching up with him, man, and talking about all of that.
1: A very good ice hockey player.
0: Is that right?
1: Yes. Yes.
0: Yeah. Well, you know, you think about the longevity of the Scorpions, man, and I mean, the longevity of the music, everything we're talking about, you know, Rock You Like a Hurricane, or I Can't Believe This Year Marks the 50th Anniversary of Virgin Killer. When a milestone like that rolls around, do you guys pay attention to it, like personally, or just kind of...
2: Only John Ross is out on the road playing also a Scorpion set, you know, and beside other material, and he is really playing those songs. Maybe he's doing even the whole Virgin Killer album, you know, and so we follow up with him, and it's fantastic that after all these years, the music we wrote together with Uli is still so much appreciated by the fans. There's so many young fans who discover not only the Scorpions of today, but also the Scorpions of the 70s. You know, and Virgin Killer was one of our first gold albums in Japan, you know, and it's amazing to listen to songs like Sails of Sharon and the title track Virgin Killer. It's pretty cool.
0: Rudolph Schenker, Klaus Meine, thank you for being here. Thank you for helping us celebrate the Scorpions. We'll keep chatting coming up right now. Let's hear from the Scorps, man. It's Loudwire Nights.

0: Flatware Nights, that is Foo Fighters and their latest, that is called Window, off of their new album, Your Favorite Toy. My name is Chuck. I'm going to take a quick one. When I get back, we will wrap things up with tonight's esteemed special guests, Rudolph Schenker and Klaus Meine of the Scorpions.
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3: One final time, let me just say, man, a huge thank you to Rudolph Schenker and Klaus Meine of the Scorpions for hanging with us tonight. You guys are gearing up for this residency in Las Vegas. You've got this graphic novel based on the Rocky Like a Hurricane music video, all of it. It is so great to have you on the show. You know, I'd love to ask you, too. You can imagine over the last year, we've been doing a lot of celebrating for Black Sabbath and, of course, for Ozzy. You know, you guys are really coming up at the same time. That first Sabbath album came out in 70. Lonesome Crow came out in 72. How much did you guys know each other back in the day, in those early days?
4: Not really. I mean, the first time we played in the UK was in 75, you know, so it's interesting. Black Sabbath started around the same time like the Scorpions did. But later on, of course, when we played Donington in the UK, or we shared the stage at the US Festival in California or at the Moscow Music Peace Festival. So we always crossed paths with Ozzy many times, you know, and he was an original and he is deeply missed.
5: I saw Ozzy when they first played in Germany. They played in the club called Mülltonne. Mülltonne is the same like that.
4: Garbage can.
5: So, and he was fantastic. This concert was amazing. That was my first time hearing Black Sabbath. It was great. And I mean, later on when we noticed each other and became somehow friends, Tony Iommi is a very nice guy, and you know, we always was running into each other. And too bad that Ozzy left us already. He was an original. He was an outstanding guy. He was a crazy, crazy guy. And so and it's really too bad that this old good guys are going away one after the other.
3: I know, and you guys. Were you going to be part of Back to the Beginning? I know you had your own 60th celebrations across Europe last year, but were there talks about that?
4: Accidentally, it was the same date, the 5th of July. Ozzy had this famous last gig in Birmingham, and we played our 60th anniversary show in Hanover, having Judas Priest and Alice Cooper on the bill with us. You know, so, yeah. We would have loved to be in Birmingham celebrating Ozzy as well, you know. So accidentally, the dates were on exactly the same day, which made it hard for some fans to decide to go to Hanover.

0: your future, this new graphic novel, Hurricane. Are you thinking about new music? You know, the next album is going to be album number 20.
1: Maybe when the tour is finished.
0: All right.
1: Later on this year, we'll also play in China, you know. So when this tour is finished, we might go back at some point exactly to this place to create some new music. But time will tell. And it's always good to take a deep dive into your creativity and come up with something new. Would be wonderful. But it's too early to talk about it. So let's see how it goes. And for now, it's all about touring. And hopefully this tour is very successful. And we're excited to be back in America and hope to see many fans that travel to Vegas to have some fun with us rocking out like a hurricane.
0: Amen. I love it. Rudolph Klaus, guys, thank you so much. I can't thank you enough for hanging tonight. Congrats on everything, on this incredible career that isn't slowing down, this Vegas residency, this graphic novel. Listeners, get everything you need. Stay caught up at the-scorpions.com. We'll, of course, keep you posted here at Loudwire, too. But please know this. You are welcome here anytime. You just say the word. We'll make it happen.
1: All right.
2: Chuck, see you in Vegas.
1: Thank you.
0: All right, let's keep it going. Here's the latest from Dead Poets Society. Brand new music, man. This one is called Cold. It's Loudwire Nights.

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It's Loudwire Nights. Coming up in this hour, I'm going to remind you how you can win a trip to Florida to see Breaking Benjamin, Chevelle, and Starset. You want to make sure you got the Loudwire app on your phone, all right? So you do a little homework, get that app downloaded, make sure you've got it ready to go. And coming up, I'm going to get you all the details you need to make sure you get closer to winning this trip. We'll also hear the latest from Marilyn Manson. And From Ashes to New right now, though, it's Shinedown with Young Again. It's Loudwire Nights.

Loudwire Nights, a little Zeppelin for you. My name is Chuck. The number here is 844-205-LOUD, 844-205-5683. If there's anything that I can do for you, man, just give me a buzz, all right? Simple as that. During the show, after the show, before the show, whenever it's convenient for you, it will work for me, I promise. I'm going to take a quick break. When I get back, we've got the latest with From Ashes to New. 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

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It's Loudwire Nights. That really was the song that kind of introduced them to all of us, isn't it? Man, it's crazy how long they've been doing this, and not just doing it, but getting bigger and bigger, playing some of the biggest shows they've ever played, man. And they will be doing that very soon when they kick off the second leg of the Alienation Tour here in the States, along with I Prevail and the Funeral Portrait. Get all the details, get the dates, the cities, everything you need at loudwire.com. While you check that out, man, let's crank up some Def Lepp. How's that sound? 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

0: Sodwire Nights, that is Breaking Benjamin and Something Wicked. And if you would like to see that one live, you're in luck, because we're giving away a trip to West Palm Beach, Florida to see Breaking Benjamin. You and a buddy will get to Florida, get put up in a hotel, get a pair of tickets into the show. All you got to do, well, you have to do this, all right? You have to enter to win. If you don't do that, you're not going to be able to win. It's as simple as that. But that's as complicated as it gets, man. Open up the Loudwire app. Tap that button that says Breaking Ben. Get entered to win. Put in tonight's code word for an even better shot at winning. Tonight's code word is OUT. O-U-T, OUT. Put that in the app. Pray to the rock gods, and let's go. Coming up next, man, the new one from Manson.
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1: It is September 1st. You know what happens in 30 days? Do you know what happens on October 1st? Metallica play their first show at the Sphere in Las Vegas. How about that, man? Yes, we are 30 days away. We are a month away. We are going to be able to say now, next month, Metallica kick off their residency at the Sphere. I cannot wait for this, man. I've got tickets for the, I believe it's the third weekend in October, and I've been looking forward to this all year long. And you need all the details you need on everything going on with the Sphere at loudwire.com. If you have tickets, I know how excited you are. If you don't, listen. This thing sold out really quickly. Can you get tickets elsewhere? Of course. I just want to tell you, be careful. Be smart. Make sure you don't get taken advantage of. Make sure you don't get scammed.

You know what happens in 30 days? Do you know what happens on October 1st? Metallica play their first show at the Sphere in Las Vegas. How about that, man? Yes, we are 30 days away. We are a month away. We are going to be able to say now, next month, Metallica kick off their residency at the Sphere. I cannot wait for this, man. I've got tickets for the, I believe it's the third weekend in October, and I've been looking forward to this all year long. And you need all the details you need on everything going on with the Sphere at loudwire.com. If you have tickets, I know how excited you are. If you don't, listen, this thing sold out really quickly. Can you get tickets elsewhere? Of course. I just want to tell you, be careful, be smart, make sure you don't get taken advantage of, make sure you don't get scammed.

0: Flatwire Nights had a Screaming Suicide off of 72 Seasons. Before that, Battery off of Master of Puppets. And that wraps up Mission Metallica, man. And let me say it again, we are 30 days away from the kickoff of Metallica's residency at the Sphere in Las Vegas. I cannot wait for that. I'm going to take a quick break. When I get back, what do I got lined up for you, man? Ooh, I like this one. The new one from Nickelback.
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System of a Down, it's Loudwire Nights coming up before the end of this hour, as promised, that new one from Avatar. But right now, I'm so excited for this. I'm not even going to the show, and I'm so excited for it. AC/DC are playing St. Louis next week, and they tapped the Foo Fighters to open for them. The Pretty Reckless has been on the road with them for Power Up for this tour, but they couldn't play St. Louis. And so, you know what AC/DC said? They said, well, okay, cool. Let's see if the Foo Fighters can play. And Foo Fighters said, you know what, AC/DC? Yes, we can. And now it's going to be one of the biggest rock shows of the year. It's going to be amazing. I cannot wait to live vicariously through everything that pops up on social media, man. Right now, let's hear from AC/DC. It's Loudwire Nights.

0: Evanescence and Who Will You Follow? It's Loudwire Nights. That's off of their brand new album, Sanctuary. And right before that album came out, like 2 days before, man, we had Amy Lee on the show diving deep into it. And I love talking to Amy. I love hearing interviews with her because she's so open. She's so honest. She's so transparent. There's just, you can tell there's no BS around the way she approaches questions or the way she shares what's on her heart or anything like that. She's just Amy. She's just Amy Lee. The same Amy Lee that writes these incredible songs is the Amy Lee who was on the show. If you missed it or if you want to listen to it again, we've got you covered, man. 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Now, while you check that out, I'm going to take a quick break. When I get back, I've got new music from Avatar ready to go.
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12: 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Anything you need, man, I am here for it. 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

Alice in Chains, it's Loudwire Nights. My name is Chuck. Thank you so much for letting me hang with you, man, on this Tuesday night. If you are working right now, a huge thank you for bringing the show along with you. And hopefully a little bit of rock and roll makes the night go by better, a little smoother, a little faster, man. Coming up in this final hour of this Tuesday, we will hear from the Deftones. We will hear from Cage the Elephant. We'll also hear from Twisted Sister, because we should always hear from Twisted Sister, right? We also got a very special nightcap, man, as we hear brand new music from a brand new band called Ninth Key. So let's get this final hour going. Right now, it's A Perfect Circle in their latest. This is Starless. Loudwire Nights.

Wow, man. That's a... 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What do you think the teacher's gonna look like this year?

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0: Ooh, yeah, a little Van Halen for you, man. It's Loudwire Nights. My name is Chuck. Thank you so much for letting me hang with you on this Tuesday night as we get closer and closer to Labor Day weekend. Hope you got some big plans, man. And if you don't have big plans, well, I hope you got no plans and you can just chill and rest and relax. I'm going to take a quick break, man. When I get back, I've got the latest from Theory of a Dead Man.
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2: 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I've had a bunch of friends who've seen this tour already, man, and they have said emphatically, don't miss Return to Dust. And I'm like, yeah, of course. And then they said, of course, you know, don't miss Seven Dust and Theory of a Dead Man. It's a hell of a tour, man. So if you're lucky enough to see it, make sure you send me a photo. Yeah, you can send me a text in the Loudwire app and send me some photos so I can live vicariously through your experience catching this tour on the road. Right now, it's the latest from Theory of a Dead Man. This is Winnebago Lay Low. It's Loudwire Nights. Oh.

It's Loud Right Now. It's new music from Cage the Elephant. That is Beaches in Tennessee. My name is Chuck. Coming up before the end of this hour, we will raise a nightcap. The final song, celebrating a brand new band and a brand new song from them. I'm excited for that, man. Right now, it's Twisted Sister. Hell yeah. It's Loud Wire Nights.

0: Deftones and Infinite Source. It's Loudwire Nights. My name is Chuck. Thank you for letting me hang with you on this Tuesday night, on this very first Tuesday of September. I'm going to take a quick break. When I get back, we've got a brand new song from a brand new band ready to go. Yeah, that's how we're doing the nightcap tonight.
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5: 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The song is called Happy Feels Like. Let's go. Cheers to you all. 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
2: Old Glory, the Bald Eagle, and trucks with super high lift kits. 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

0: It's like three coins in a fountain. And we all wished people were smarter. This is Random Shit.
1: A new survey found that bus drivers are among those commonly divorced or separated.
2: Mm.
1: I think it's mainly because they're constantly picking other people up.
0: Somehow, that was real. Here's more Random Shit.
2: You're getting a check mark for that one.
1: Oh,
2: check mark. Just right. A check mark.
1: Okay.
2: Scientists made a cookie out of plastic bottles and agricultural waste. So far, it's only available in one flavor. Plastic bottle and agricultural waste.
1: Yeah, no thanks. Ew.
2: With chocolate chips.
1: Okay.
2: All right.
0: The more you know, the more you wish you didn't. Here's more Random Shit.
2: See, it's the futility
1: of
2: making a cookie out of something terrible and it's still tasting like
1: thing. Yeah.
2: But you add chocolate chips.
1: Yeah, just add the chips. Yeah.
2: That's where...
1: Thank you.
2: Okay.
1: Thank you, Wes. Very good. All right, Moving on. Jelly Roll. Jelly Roll is facing backlash for making Trump jokes while hosting Jimmy Kimmel.
2: Oh.
1: In 1 year, he lost weight, a wife, and now all his fans.
2: Oh, no.
1: Oh.
0: You just stole a grape from a supermarket made of giggles. This has been The Rock Show's Random.

Good morning, Buzz. 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

0: 96.5, The Rock, San Angelo's rock station. Why think for yourself when The Rock Show can do it for you? This is Good Thing, Bad Thing.
1: All right, Chris, you have this list here from Reddit.
2: Okay.
1: It's going semi-viral.
2: All right.
1: Here you go. Things that might get you canceled.
2: Oh.
1: All right, now we're not going to contextualize it that way. The way we're going to just do it is if you agree with the statement, it will get a good thing.
2: Okay.
1: If you disagree with the statement, it's a bad thing.
2: All right.
1: And then if you agree with too many of them, you get canceled.
2: Oh, no. Goodness.
1: Yeah, there's no way to win
2: here.
1: The
2: stakes are high.
1: First one right here. Man, here you go. Elected officials and judges should have to retire by 75.
2: I like that.
1: I actually kind of think that's a little old.
2: I think, well, yeah, maybe you're
1: now,
2: right.
1: Listen,
2: maybe 10 years before.
1: Let me give it a good thing and let me explain something real quick.
3: Good thing.
1: This has got nothing to do with their cognitive ability.
2: Mm.
1: It has to do with the fact that they, younger people have to live with the rules put in place by these people.
2: Yes.
1: And they don't really have to. I mean, what does it matter if something affects people 25 years down the line when you're 75? You're not going to be here to have to deal with it.
2: Yeah, that dude will be dead.
1: Yeah, you can eat it.
2: Mm-hmm.
1: All right, here you go.
2: Can eat it.
1: Agree or disagree, not having kids isn't selfish.
2: Not having kids isn't... I don't think not having kids is selfish.
1: There's a lot of people that will say that.
2: Meh. I think that's stupid. I think that you don't have to have kids if you don't want to. Who cares? But who has to take care of them? Me, not you. If I don't want them, then no.
1: Right, exactly. Do you agree with that?
2: I agree.
3: Good thing.
1: Once again, they're saying that's an opinion that could get you canceled.
2: Oh,
1: you're agreeing
2: with
1: stupid.
2: It. Yeah, here
1: that
2: you go.
1: That
2: is dumb.
1: Dogs and pets in general are not people. They don't belong in restaurants or grocery stores.
2: I'm putting my fingers in my ears and saying, nah, nah, nah, nah, nah. That one.
3: Bad thing.
2: Dogs can go everywhere.
1: I think so, too.
2: Mm-hmm.
1: And they're more well-behaved than most
2: people. Yes, they are.
1: And great tippers.
2: I don't know about that, but...
1: Oh, yeah. Mm-hmm. There you go. Bikes do not belong at all on busy streets.
2: Agree or disagree? Disagree.
1: You disagree
2: with
1: that?
2: If there's a bike lane, then yeah.
1: What if there's not a bike lane? I mean, bikes got to get from point A to point B. There's not bike lanes everywhere.
2: Bikes never bother me, so I don't know. Bike people don't bother me. I want bike people to be able to bike where they want.
1: Okay, so you disagree with that
2: one. I'm disagreeing.
3: Bad thing.
1: All right, here's the last one on the list right here.
2: Okay.
1: Once again, these are hot takes that might get you canceled.
2: Mm.
1: So far, you're pretty much getting canceled.
2: Am I getting canceled?
1: Yeah.
2: Dang.
1: Because you've agreed with so many of these.
2: Whatever shall I do?
1: Here we go. People who genuinely believe in astrology or tarot reading should not be taken seriously.
2: I agree. I agree with that.
3: Good thing.
1: Chrissy, you agreed with 4 out of 5.
2: I'm sorry.
1: You are officially canceled for you.
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It's The Rock Show with Chrissy and Wes. We never let anything distract us from playing the best. Ooh, squirrel. 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Yeah. 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

0: When questions have to be answered, it's you to the rescue. 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
1: Our question today is, what's something you're way too cheap to spend money on?
2: This is a good one.
1: My answer is ramen.
2: What?
1: I am mad that ramen is now 50 cents a package.
2: Is it really?
1: I remember when you could go in the store and get them 10 for a dollar on a regular basis.
2: Is it really going to stop you from buying them?
1: Chrissy, this wasn't the old West days that they were 10 for a dollar.
2: I can't imagine you not buying them, though.
1: I know I got to figure something out.
2: You're going
1: to
2: do it.
1: I might have to eat half ramens, but then I technically would still be purchasing it.
2: Oh.
1: Come on. Yes. 50 cents for ramen.
2: It's terrible.
1: It's an absolutely terrible price, if you ask me.
2: Bad.
1: All right, we reached out to the Rock Show Road Crew. We get together every Sunday. You are welcome to join. Here's some of their answers. Steven, what's something you're way too cheap to spend money on?
3: That was fun.
4: The fancy dog food, they can go with the cheap stuff.
1: Okay, all right. Rika, what's something you're way too cheap to spend money on?
5: Alcoholic concerts. It's way too expensive.
1: Oh, yes, it is a little expensive. Cousin Ronnie, something you're way too cheap to spend money on?
6: Bourbon. I'm lying. I spend money on that. That's good stuff for you.
1: Ashley, what's something you're way too cheap to spend money on?
7: Well, after losing 140 pounds, I'm having to restock my entire wardrobe. Oh. And most of my clothes are Walmart. I got a dress yesterday for $3. Like, yeah. I ain't got the money to spend on a whole ass new wardrobe.
1: Right. You just don't want to spend that kind of money. I understand.
7: Yeah.
1: Susie, what's something you're way too cheap to spend money on?
8: Beef and steak. It's pretty expensive these days.
1: I've cut back myself. I understand. And Jeremy, what's something you're way too cheap to spend money on?
9: I am not taking out a second mortgage for Pringles at a hotel. So the hotel made more sense.
1: Wait a-
10: Fall is here.

0: Where are you?
1: I'm in the garage.
0: What are you doing?
1: I'm playing with the garage door. Just listen.
0: What am I listening to? I don't hear anything.
1: That's just it. The garage door is so quiet now. And that's just what I wanted. All the research looking for the best company to put in our door, it was so worth it. Concha Valley Door did a great job, and I just can't get over how quiet it is.
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1: Can't we stay in here a little longer? 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
1: It's Chrissy and Wes from The Rock Show on the smoking pool today. What's something you're way too cheap to spend money on?
2: All right, you guys are cheap.
1: Uh-huh.
2: We're going to start with Gilbert Ortiz.
1: Yeah.
2: He said fast food. He said it's not cheap anymore. He's
1: it's
2: right.
1: True.
2: It has gone way up.
1: It is true.
2: Kyle Smith said underwear. He said the only time I replace them is when they turn into a G-string. Kyle.
1: Picks or it didn't happen, Kyle.
2: Oh, my goodness. Brad Wilbank said bacon. He's not buying bacon. It's too much.
1: Okay.
2: JB said fancy phones. He doesn't right. spend a bunch on those.
1: I
2: get
1: hate that.
2: That.
1: I wish there was more inexpensive options.
2: Mm-hmm.
1: Yeah.
2: Butch said he is not spending any extra money watering his grass.
1: Okay, yeah.
2: I mean, what's the point?
1: Let that stuff die.
2: Yeah. Brian said cable TV or satellite service.
1: Mm-hmm.
2: Marvelous Anomaly said clothes. He said all my stuff is old. Most of my shirts are earned from running for charity events. Oh, Marvelous.
1: Oh, look at you, Marvelous.
2: Mr. Running Guy.
1: Oh, we're putting that in there a
2: with
1: little bit.
2: Running then. Shirts.
1: Uh-huh.
2: Morgan
1: Why
2: said...
1: Why don't you run up your own butt with that answer?
2: Get him.
1: I don't know. This is rude. We love the guy. We absolutely love the guy.
2: That was a good zing, Wes.
1: Yeah, okay.
2: That was good. Morgan said she's not buying a microwave. She said hers blew up and she refuses to buy another one when she has a perfectly good stove and air fryer.
1: Wow. Okay.
2: Yeah. She's roughing it.
1: Yeah. I mean, these days, yeah.
2: Yeah. Cliff said movies. He said the theaters are too expensive.
1: I disagree.
2: I mean, I think it's worth it.
1: I mean, for the AC.
2: Yes, I know.
1: Yeah.
2: Chris Carlson said Wagyu beef. He said, I'll just take normal cow, please.
1: Yeah, I think that is kind of dumb.
2: And Roy said he's too cheap to pay for car insurance. Roy is riding dirty right now, y'all. Watch out for Roy on the road.
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1: It's Chrissy and Wes from The Rock Show on the Smoking Pole. What's something you're way too cheap to spend money on?
2: All right, here's some more hilarious answers from Facebook. We're going to start with Eshavaria.
1: Okay.
2: They said gasoline. They said, I haven't had the nerve to put a full tank in since before COVID. I think a lot of us are doing that.
1: You know, I used to really top it off. Mm. And a lot of people say that that's kind of a waste because it evaporates that close to the little cap and stuff.
2: But you're not doing it anymore?
1: I don't top it off.
2: Yeah.
1: No.
2: Yeah.
1: No, not anymore.
2: It's a bit much.
1: Not taking a chance at one drop spilling.
2: Julie said she's way too cheap to spend any money on gambling of any kind.
1: Okay.
2: That's a pretty good rule.
1: All right.
2: Tabitha said her nails, she said she just does them herself nowadays.
1: Okay, is that Tabby?
2: Yeah, it's Tabby, and her nails always look great. She's good at it.
1: Okay.
2: Me, not so much.
1: Me neither.
2: Alex said tattoos, not spending any dough on those.
1: Alex!
2: Eric said cologne. He said, I mean, what the hell's wrong with the smell of soap? Yeah. Jake Edwards said he's not spending any money on new bed sheets. Ooh, y'all,
1: Jake,
2: don't sleep in Jake's bed. Jake
1: sounds like a guy who stains them often,
2: Jake,
1: too.
2: You need new sheets, bro.
1: Jake, no.
2: Wes Wicker said tomahawk ribeyes. He said a third or more of the weight is just bone. Paying $22 a pound for bone just to look cool is stupid.
1: And that's coming from a barbecue expert right there.
2: Yes, it is. You guys know those big old tomahawk ribs. Yeah, they look like something from Flintstones.
1: Yeah, it's dumb.
2: Yeah, they are dumb. Ashley Ramirez says bottled water. She said, I got a perfectly good faucet at home.
1: Okay, then.
2: Jason said airport food. Mm. He said he'd rather eat an old granola bar in the bottom of his backpack. And Ryan said he is way too cheap to pay for extra guacamole. He said, at this point, I just eat the burrito dry.
1: He's raw dogging his burrito.
2: Raw dogging it, yeah.

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0: The dullest morning show you've ever heard. It's The Rock Show with Chrissy and Wes. Legend tells of a place where caring once existed. Brave souls searched for a single sign that someone gave a hoot. It was, alas, hoot-free. They found only dust, silence, and an empty horizon. 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
1: Chrissy, I have the most fun states for you.
2: Okay, most fun states.
1: Decided the most fun states.
2: Okay.
1: Coming in at number one would be California.
2: Oh, I see why they did that.
1: Coming in at number two would be Florida. Okay. That kind of tells you that it's based on attractions, right?
2: It's all about Disney.
1: Then why is Illinois number three?
2: I don't know.
1: What is in Illinois to do?
2: Is that where Kings Island is?
1: What is Kings Island?
2: That's another attraction.
1: I think they moved that to a place with a better climate.
2: Oh, did they? I don't know what's in Illinois.
1: It would make sense. Number four would be Nevada. You got the Las Vegas and stuff. You would think that would be like number three.
2: Yeah, what's in Illinois?
1: And then New York.
2: Oh, that should be above Illinois, surely.
1: You would think so. I don't know what's going on in Illinois. Illinois is where they keep Chicago, am I correct?
2: Yes. Okay, maybe that's it?
1: I don't know.
2: I don't know either. Makes me want to visit.
1: What do you think the worst state is? Least fun state?
2: Alabama.
1: No. It is actually West Virginia.
2: Okay, that does sound boring. I think Utah sounds pretty boring.
1: I think so, too.
2: Yeah.
1: In case you're wondering about us, Texas makes the top five. Oklahoma comes in at 31.
2: Oh, interesting.
1: So there you go.
2: Okay.
1: Very important news here. A new study reveals that symmetry may matter more than size when it comes to boob appeal.
2: Oh, yeah. I guess you want them to be the same shape, right?
1: I beg to differ.
2: Okay.
1: you can't rest your junk on small symmetrical breasts.
2: Okay. All right.
1: Just saying.
2: All right. I wouldn't know. No clue. Don't know anything about that.
1: The researchers also found that people prefer a centrally located nipple.
2: That makes sense, I guess.
1: How do I get this job?
2: Oh, no.
1: I mean, seriously, this was a research project.
2: Yeah, there's people in a lab talking about titties. Yep.
1: Okay.
2: Do you like the one that leans to the left or the one that's looking right at you?
1: Yeah, there you go. Need to have some look-sees.
2: Oh.
1: All right, now the Sphere in Las Vegas. Oh, that's a thing. I've seen that up close.
2: Dude, I want to see it in person bad.
1: I haven't been inside. I've seen some videos of inside, and some of the stuff looks absolutely amazing.
2: It does.
1: The outside, the closer you get, the less impressive it looks to me because it kind of pixelates. You can see the pixels.
2: Yeah.
1: You know how it is when you get close to a TV and stuff like that.
2: Yeah.
1: They're going to add new and expanded 4D effects to the Wizard of Oz screenings.
2: It already looked pretty 4D.
1: Well, they add like flying monkeys
2: and
1: they drop apples on you and they're going to scent the apples and stuff because they've discovered dropping technology.
2: So things are going to be dropped on you there.
1: I went to Vegas, and that was certainly one of the things that was under consideration.
2: Mm-hmm.
1: But you do something like that, that's 3-4 hours. We'll spend 3-4 hours in Vegas seeing a movie that's 50 years old. I don't care if they're going to hit me with a styrofoam apple.
2: Yeah, that's there's other stuff to do, maybe.
1: It's like, well, this is a great family thing to do in Vegas. If you're doing Vegas with the family, you're doing Vegas wrong. You know what I mean?
2: Yeah.
1: If there was ever a time to tie up your kids and leave them home alone.
2: It's your Vegas trip.
1: It's when you go to Las Vegas.
2: That is true.
1: Yeah, you don't want any of that. That's too much.
0: And so the voices echo across the desolate and unfertile plain. Unheard, but unto themselves. This has been The Rock Show's Field of F***s. This is The Rock Show.
1: Coming up, a mower meth bust and a fairy foot wash on the dumbass of the day.
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0: 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This is How Much for Your Soul.
1: We're asking questions about things that you would not ordinarily do because they may go against your principles, but you might do if the money was right.
2: Mm.
1: We've established that for $1,000, you would drink a loved one's bath.
2: Yes,
1: water.
2: I would, yeah.
1: For $750, you would punch a random sister.
2: Oh, yeah. All of them if you want.

0: Oh, we're going to lower the price a little bit and up the challenge a little bit.
1: All right.
0: $500.
1: $500.
0: For a piece of your soul.
1: Mm-hmm.
0: Here you go.
1: All right.
0: You would have to read every text you sent to your ex on the air.
1: For $500?
0: For $500. Oh, come on. This is a good one. It's every text you sent.
1: Every single one? On air? All of them?
0: Yeah.
1: $500. I think I'm doing it. I'm doing it. I think I'm doing it. Yep.
0: She needs that $500.
1: I'm doing it.
2: And just like that, another soul is sold. This is How Much for Your Soul on The Rock Show. It's the stuff you talk about at work. 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
1: Each day, The Rock Show challenges two idiots to enter the ring of stupidity. But only one will leave with the title of The Dumbass of the Day.
2: A 35-year-old Southern California man was arrested in Washington, D.C. after cops found him illegally parked near the Capitol with a 10-foot guillotine in the bed of his pickup.
3: Oh, I think he was making a statement there.
2: 10-foot guillotine.
3: Mm-hmm.
2: That's pretty scary.
3: Yeah.
2: Authorities say the wooden device had a metal blade sharpened at an angle, although it's unclear whether it actually worked or it was just a prop.
3: Okay.
2: I don't think I'd want to find out.
3: Yeah, no.
2: So the guy's name was Philan Tim Dewey Lay.
3: Okay.
2: That was his name.
3: Old man Dewey Lay's boy.
2: Yeah.
3: So, right.
2: Yeah, he also had a concealed carry permit, but he wasn't carrying a gun when he was arrested. So he was carrying a guillotine.
3: Just in case.
2: I don't know what he was up to.
3: You know, you need to be able to protect yourself. It's like, hey, you bother me, I'm going to have to ask you to step inside this guillotine.
2: Yeah,
3: what I'm saying. I don't agree with my story today.
2: Okay.
3: All right, now this is pretty simple. Somebody dropped $30 in a Walmart. Then they reported it to the cops that they dropped $30 in a Walmart.
2: Mm-hmm.
3: Some guy picked up the $30 and just went, oh, it's my lucky day, and went on about his life.
2: Yeah.
3: The police actually went to the public with surveillance video to help identify the guy to pick up the $30 so that they could arrest him for picking up the $30.
2: What about finders keepers?
3: I don't think that is written in or codified into law.
2: Finders keepers?
3: No, it's not.
2: Oh, I thought that was the whole thing.
3: But think about all the energy and manpower these police spent.
2: Over $30.
3: Over $30 that some doofus dropped on the floor.
2: Yeah, poor guy. I feel bad for him.
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0: 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It's three fries short of a Happy Meal. This is Random Shit.
1: You can now buy Dallas Cowboys scratch-offs.
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1: The scratch-offs used to be great and promised they'll be great again next year.
2: Oh, no.
1: Not currently great, though. 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
0: Somehow, that was real. Here's more Random Shit.
2: Mel Gibson is under fire for an appearance at a fan convention where he was rude and mocked a sign language interpreter.
1: Mm.
2: You know, just like Jesus would do.
0: The more you know, the more you wish you didn't. Here's more Random Shit.
1: People who run marathons finish the race about a half inch shorter than when they started.
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1: And men who jump into a cold pool also end up about a half inch shorter.
2: Okay.

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2: They are the Nephilim, tall and strong, and some say the offspring of fallen angels. The ground shudders when they walk. Birds fly out of their

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2: And on your KNRX app, we've got finding a missing indoor cat, what you need to do first. 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
1: Oh, no, this is if the indoor cat gets outside, Wes.
0: Oh, okay.
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0: I'm a dumb.
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Accept everybody, love everybody, and see if that doesn't make your day just a little bit better. 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

0: They're like biscuits and gravy. Down home. Oh, so good. Okay, they're not like biscuits and gravy at all. I'm just hungry. It's The Rock Show with Chrissy and Wes. Why think for yourself when The Rock Show can do it for you? This is Good Thing, Bad Thing.
1: Chrissy, you ever take them antacids?
2: I do. A lot. In fact, I took one this morning.
1: Most of you 47-year-olds do have to take them.
2: Oh, you stop it. Quit it. 37.
1: All right.
2: Quit.
1: Well, Melanta has got two limited edition fall harvest liquid antacids.
2: Oh, boy.
1: Pumpkin spice and spice apple cider.
2: Ew.
1: In antacids. You can pick them up on the Amazon if you really want pumpkin spice antacids.
2: Mm-mm.
1: Is it necessary?
2: If I'm taking my Lanta, I already got a bad tummy. I don't think I need spiced apple cider in my Lanta. Nope.
1: I don't want that association either. Ugh. So here we go.
3: Bad thing. Mm-mm.
1: A Texas pastor, this would be a man of God, is encouraging people to move their flags back up because they're currently at half staff for Dolly Parton. He doesn't agree with that.
2: Oh, well, he can get bent. You know, it's Dolly. It's Dolly.
1: When did the pastors start getting all this hate in their hearts? When did it happen?
2: What is up with that? Every time you say a pastor, all of a sudden the next thing is bad. And those guys are supposed to be good, you know?
1: I guess maybe we don't hear about the good things. We only hear about the bad things. But
2: I don't know.
1: Seriously, whoever this guy is, everybody needs to quit following him immediately. She was a treasure, and she did so much for America.
2: So much.
1: The entire country and even the world. So,
2: agreed.
1: So he can, what was that you said?
2: I said he could.
1: Did you say suck a bug?
2: Yeah, suck a bug is great. Yeah.
1: Suck a bug.
3: Bad thing.
1: Research from The Knot, which apparently is a marriage website or something else irrelevant. I don't know.
2: Okay.
1: Says the average cost for a wedding in the U.S. is now $34,000. $34,000. Get this. If you want the least priciest wedding, that would happen in Wyoming, where they're only spending $17,000.
2: Yeah, that's a lot. You know me. I had a really expensive wedding, and look where I am now. Very much alone.
1: Yeah, it's
2: a waste.
1: I just have this mental thought, and it doesn't matter to me. You guys, you know, you guys go be happy. Do what you want. But I think if you're marrying somebody who demands that kind of wedding, you're probably marrying the wrong person.
2: I would agree.
1: So I'm just going to go ahead and call that price tag a bad thing.
2: Bad thing.
1: And you can think about it, whether it's the price or the extravagance or whatever you want.
3: Bad thing.
0: Now you know the score. This is Good Thing, Bad Thing on The Rock Show. 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
1: We recently had a list of the most fun and least fun states in the United States of America.
2: Yep.
1: Coming in last was West Virginia. So we have the top five fun things to do in West Virginia.
2: All right, number five.
1: Enter a competitive porch sitting tournament.
2: Number four.
1: Spend an evening trying to figure out what animal is screaming in the woods.
2: Number three.
1: Get directions entirely based on barns that burned down 20 years ago.
2: Once again, this is the top five fun things to do in West Virginia. What's number two?
1: A scavenger hunt for someone with both feet.
2: And what's number one?
1: Meth.
2: Yeah.
1: Just meth. That's what they do for fun. So.
0: Twice the funny with half the counting. This has been the Fast Five on The Rock Show. Congratulations, you lucky duck. You have music in the morning and The Rock Show with Chrissy and Wes.

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1: This is The Rock Show. Chrissy is out today, and I bet she's hating it because this is one of her favorite topics. What's your go-to saying when you toot? Now, we got answers. I have like 10 pages of answers here. Thank you guys so much for participating. And it took something really crude to get you involved now, didn't it? So here we go. Everybody's go-to sayings when they toot. We're going to start with Wayne, who says, that one's going to itch later when it dries. I am not going to make it through this. Kat says, please allow 2 through 4 feet for maximum enjoyment. Brady goes with the more practical. Don't come over here or you're going to die. Jerry says, careful, that one burns, so it's going to smell bad. Kenneth has got, whoops, did I get any on you? These are the go-to sayings when you toot. Kenneth just says, wow, where did that come from? Corey, good answer here. Corey says, do you smell that weed? John has, that sounded like the gunshot going off in the War of 1812. And Aaron says, after he toots, just take it in. Take it all in.
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1: It's Chrissy and Wes from The Rock Show on the smoking pole today. What's the strangest thing you've eaten straight out of the container?
2: All right, some of you guys are monsters.
1: Okay.
2: We're going to start with Daniel. He said barbecue sauce.
1: Straight from a container?
2: Just eaten barbecue sauce.
1: Yeah, okay.
2: I mean, it is good, but...
1: It's more of a chug.
2: Ah,
1: ugh, yeah.
2: Wes. Julie said a can of SpaghettiOs just right out of the can. I think we've all done that.
1: Yeah, I think that's a kid thing right there. Or beanie weenies.
2: Yeah, ooh, yum. Alejandro said Vienna sausages, and he also wanted us to know that he drank the juice straight out of the can afterwards.
1: Oh, that cringed me out. No. It's got those little floaty bits.
2: That's where the vitamins are, Wes.
1: Oh,
2: nom, nom, nom. Delicious.
1: No.
2: Chris Carlson said dishwasher detergent.
1: Okay.
2: He said perfume. Smells good. Must taste good. Guys, do not do that.
1: Yeah.
2: Chris is different after that. Gilbert said tamales from a can. He said they were not good, but I tried them, and even ketchup couldn't save them. Have you had those tamales in a can?
1: Yeah, when I was a little kid. They're awful.
2: They're not great. Kimmy Ramone said chapstick. She said, I was a weird kid. Okay, listen to this story from Furman.
1: Okay.
2: This is a little unhinged.
1: All right.
2: He said, tuna. I was high, opened the can, and was too lazy to get a bowl. I mixed it with mayo and sliced pickles and ate it straight out of the can. My friend dared me to eat it like a cat, so I did that too. She even petted my head while I was doing it. He said he also licked his paws afterward, and it got very weird. Furman. Do you want to keep your friends and your job? Because the more things you tell us, you know?
1: Oh, my God.
2: My goodness, Furman. Somebody check on him. And Eric Duncan said butter with an exclamation mark. He's just eating butter straight.
1: Okay.
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1: We hope you've had a blast so far. Hang out for a little more fun. More smoking pole is on the way.
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2: Old Glory, the Bald Eagle, and trucks with super high lift kits. 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
1: It's Christy and Wes from The Rock Show on the smoking pole today. What's the strangest thing you've eaten straight out of the container?
2: All right, we're going to start with Izzy. Mm. She said sour cream. She said straight up, it is so yummy.
1: What?
2: I've had a couple spoonfuls of sour cream too. I'm not going to lie. It is delicious. Here's a weird one from Levi Taylor. He said Campbell's cream of chicken soup straight out of the can. A little thick.
1: The cream of chicken?
2: Yeah, a
1: little. Oh, that's like chicken jello.
2: Yeah, I don't like
1: no.
2: that. Chicken pudding?
1: No. I'm putting this chicken in my mouth.
2: Gross. Ashley said peanut butter, just me and the jar.
1: Okay.
2: Love that one.
1: That one seems okay.
2: Not so bad. Right. Dustin said one time he ate a can of cranberry sauce with a fork like it was pudding.
1: Maybe not so bad. Okay.
2: Megan said Cool Whip. It's best out of the tub at 2 a.m. I agree.
1: Well, it's almost like ice cream. Yeah, almost.
2: Marcus said he ate a can of cold green beans because he was broken hungry. Just right out of the can.
1: No.
2: Not good. And Shane said gravy straight out of the jar. Don't judge me. Shane, we are judging you.
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0: 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It's three fries short of a Happy Meal. This is Random Shit.
1: You can now buy Dallas Cowboys scratch-offs.
2: Nice.
1: The scratch-offs used to be great and promised they'll be great again next year.
2: Oh, no.
1: Not currently great, though. Okay, then.
0: Somehow, that was real. Here's more Random Shit.
2: Mel Gibson is under fire for an appearance at a fan convention where he was rude and mocked a sign language interpreter.
1: Mm.
2: You know, just like Jesus would do.
0: The more you know, the more you wish you didn't. Here's more Random Shit.
1: People who run marathons finish the race about a half inch shorter.

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0: 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This is How Much for Your Soul.
1: We're asking questions about things that you would not ordinarily do because they may go against your principles, but you might do if the money was right.
2: Mm.
1: We've established that for $1,000, you would drink a loved one's bath.
2: Yes,
1: water.
2: I would, yeah.
1: For $750, you would punch a random sister.
2: Oh, yeah. All of them if you want.
1: So we're going to lower the price a little bit and up the challenge a little bit.
2: All right.
1: $500.
2: 500 bucks.
1: For a piece of your soul. Mm-hmm. Here you go.
2: All right.
1: You would have to read every text you sent to your ex on the air.
2: For $500?
1: For $500. Ugh. Oh, come on.

0: This is a good one. It's every text you sent.
1: Every single one? On air? All of them?
0: Yeah.
1: $500. I think I'm doing it. Yep.
0: She needs that $500.
1: I'm doing it.
2: And just like that, another soul is sold. This is How Much for Your Soul on The Rock Show. It's like a clown car emptying out into your ears. 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
2: Over in Washington, D.C., the police picked up 35-year-old Southern California man Philon Tam Dewey Lay. He apparently was parked illegally.

0: tree near the Capitol with a 10-foot guillotine in the bed of his pickup truck.
1: Okay.
0: Nobody really knows why he took it to the Capitol, but I have some ideas. They don't know if it, they don't know if it actually worked or not, or if it was just a prop, but it freaked them out, and they took it away from him, and now they're just trying to figure out why.
1: Okay.
0: Yeah.
1: You know, I need to order some of that next time I go to the Thai food place. Oh. Some of that Phelan Tam Duolani.
0: Oh, it's delicious.
1: Oh, man, it's amazing. Comes over a bed of noodles.
0: Mmm.
1: Police in Albany, Georgia are, being put on blast because they asked the public to help identify a man who picked up $30 somebody dropped inside a Walmart, and he failed to turn it in. Hey, you know...
0: It happens.
1: Come on.
0: Dude, I found a 20 in a parking lot one time, and that was going in my pocket.
1: Right.
0: You know?
1: I try to be nice when things like that
0: happen. If it was like 100, I might turn it in.
1: But to activate the police department who pulled up surveillance video and everything is ridiculous.
0: Absolutely.
1: The guy, of course, saw himself put on blast, and he turned himself in. Mm. They gave him the $30 back. Well. Just ridiculous.
0: And the winner is... it's the crazy man with the guillotine.
1: Okay, then.
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0: They're pretty sure they have the Riz. They just don't know what it means. It's The Rock Show with Chrissy and Wes.
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0: 96.5, The Rock, San Angelo's rock station. Legend tells of a place where caring once existed. Brave souls searched for a single sign that someone gave a hoot. It was, alas, hoot-free. They found only dust, silence, and an empty horizon. This is the rock show's Field of F***s.
1: Chrissy, I have the most fun states for you.
2: Okay, most fun states.
1: They decided the most fun states.
2: Okay.
1: Coming in at number one would be California.
2: Oh, I see why they did that.
1: Coming in at number two would be Florida.
2: Okay.
1: That kind of tells you that it's based on attractions, right?
2: It's all about Disney.
1: Then why is Illinois number three?
2: I don't know.
1: What is in Illinois to do?
2: Is that where Kings Island is?
1: What is Kings Island?
2: That's another attraction.
1: I think they moved that to a place with a better climate.
2: Oh, did they? I don't know what's in Illinois.
1: It would make sense. Number four would be Nevada. You got the Las Vegas and stuff. You would think that would be like number three.
2: Yeah, what's in Illinois?
1: And then New York.
2: Oh, that should be above Illinois, surely.
1: You would think so. I don't know what's going on in Illinois. Illinois is where they keep Chicago, am I correct?
2: Yes. Okay, maybe that's it?
1: I don't know.
2: I don't know either. Makes me want to visit.
1: What do you think the worst state is? Least fun state?
2: Alabama.
1: No. It is actually West Virginia.
2: Okay, that does sound boring. I think Utah sounds pretty boring.
1: I think so, too.
2: Yeah.
1: In case you're wondering about us, Texas makes the top five. Oklahoma comes in at 31.
2: Oh, interesting.
1: So there you go.
2: Okay.
1: Very important news here. A new study reveals that symmetry may matter more than size when it comes to boob appeal.
2: Oh, yeah. I guess you want them to be the same shape, right?
1: I beg to differ.
2: Okay.
1: you can't rest your junk on small symmetrical breasts.
2: Okay. All right.
1: Just saying.
2: All right. I wouldn't know. No clue. Don't know anything about that.
1: The researchers also found that people prefer a centrally located nipple.
2: That makes sense, I guess.
1: How do I get this job?
2: Oh, no.
1: I mean, seriously, this was a research project.
2: Yeah, there's people in a lab talking about titties. Yep.
1: Okay.
2: Do you like the one that leans to the left or the one that's looking right at you?
1: Yeah, there you go. Need to have some look-sees.
2: Oh.
1: All right, now the Spear in Las Vegas. Oh, that's a thing. I've seen that up close.
2: Dude, I want to see it in person bad.
1: I haven't been inside. I've seen some videos of inside, and some of the stuff looks absolutely amazing.
2: It does.
1: The outside, the closer you get, the less impressive it looks to me because it kind of pixelates. You can see the pixels.
2: Yeah.
1: You know how it is when you get close to a TV and stuff like that.
2: Yeah.
1: They're going to add new and expanded 4D effects to the Wizard of Oz screenings.
2: It already looked pretty 4D.
1: Well, they add like flying monkeys
2: and
1: they drop apples on you and they're going to scent the apples and stuff because they've discovered dropping technology.
2: So things are going to be dropped on you there.
1: I went to Vegas, and that was certainly one of the things that was under consideration. But you do something like that, that's 3-4 hours. I'll spend 3-4 hours in Vegas seeing a movie that's 50 years old. I don't care if they're going to hit me with a styrofoam apple.
2: Yeah, that's there's other stuff to do, maybe.
1: It's like, well, this is a great family thing to do in Vegas. If you're doing Vegas with the family, you're doing Vegas wrong. You know what I mean?
2: Yeah.
1: If there was ever a time to tie up your kids and leave them home alone.
2: It's your Vegas trip.
1: It's when you go to Las Vegas.
2: That is true.
1: Yeah, you don't want any of that. That's too much.
0: And so the voices echo across the desolate and unfertile plain. Unheard, but unto themselves. This has been the Rock Show's Field of F***s. 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

0: all leading up to the release of their new album, Marrow Deep, that just came out last week. We're going to hear about everything with Mastodon tonight. You don't want to miss it. Loud Right Night starts at 7 o'clock. I'll see you soon.
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0: Grace, Grace, just like you on this Wednesday morning with me, KC. And if you ever walked out of a metal show with your ears ringing, your neck hurting, and a mysterious bruise you don't remember getting, congratulations. As apparently you're building character. Yeah, possibly your pain tolerance, too. The researchers studied 122 metalheads at Germany's Wacken Open Air Festival, and they tested their pain tolerance by having them stick their non-dominant hand and forearm into cold water for as long as they could stand it. Well, one group was tested before the festival, another group was tested 3 or 4 days after the festival, and the metalheads tested after the festival could tolerate the pain longer. The researchers say there appears to be a connection between listening to heavy metal music and increased pain tolerance, which makes perfect sense. You know, you spend 3 days standing in a field, sleeping like garbage and drinking warm beer and voluntarily throwing yourself into the mosh pit. A bowl of cold water isn't going to scare anybody. This is my question. What's the most pain you ever willingly put yourself through for music? Like camping at a festival, standing in line all day, destroying yourself in the pit? You know, my mind's telling me, yeah, get in the pit, but my knees are telling me, no, you need to go sit down, old man. But apparently, going to metal shows makes us stronger. Let me know what you think via the app, okay? I got Green Day coming up. Going to hear new music from A Perfect Circle, plus more details on that flyaway to see Breaking Ben in Florida. Don't go anywhere.
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0: and Braun from Macedon as they dive into everything that's been going on in their lives over the last year, which is a lot, all leading up to the release of their new album, Marrow Deep, that just came out last week. We're going to hear about everything with Macedon tonight. You don't want to miss it. Loud Right Night starts at 7 o'clock. 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

0: Three Sisters out of Monterrey, Mexico, recently special guests on Loudwire Nights. If you missed any of the interview with The Warning, we have it waiting for you now on our website or the mobile app. Their new album, Everything's Falling, dropped this past Friday. And so that means it's available now for your listening pleasure. That is off the new album. It's The Warning with Kerosene as we continue now with the mighty Metallica, Wherever I May Roam.
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It's Evanescence, Bring Me to Life on this Wednesday morning. Still a few more chances remaining to get that Breaking Benjamin flyaway to Florida. It's the final week of the flyaway code words, so be listening for your next chance to win that flyaway coming up a little after 2 o'clock this afternoon. But right now, let's keep it rolling with everyone's favorite ginger kid. It's Megadeth.

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1: Who is this irresistible creature who has an insatiable love for the dead?

Rob Zombie, Living Dead Girl on this Wednesday morning. Where good news, I see Goodwill is getting into the record store business. They're doing vinyl, CDs, cassettes, VHS tapes, you name it. I get the details coming up with Dig This on the way in 10 minutes. First, it's Guns N' Roses.

alarm clock one, and now you're at work. It's okay. You still have all the rock to make it better. 30 minutes of nonstop rock on 96.5 The Rock, San Angelo's rock station.

Classic Black Sabbath on this Wednesday morning, as it is time now for another exciting episode of Dig This. I got something I know you can dig, man. Goodwill is opening its own record store. Have you heard about this? Yeah, it's called Rewind, and it's opening in North Carolina, about 10 miles outside Charlotte. So you basically just imagine your local Goodwill, except instead of digging through somebody's old coffee mugs and a rack of shirts from a company picnic in 2007, you're digging through vinyl. Rewind is going to specialize in physical media, so vinyl records, CDs, cassettes, Blu-rays, DVDs, even VHS tapes. And they're also going to carry video games. I thought that's kind of cool. They're going to have video games, music collectibles, vintage audio equipment, boom boxes, turntables, everything. And I'm actually surprised it didn't happen sooner. Like, digging through a Goodwill is already basically crate digging. You never know what you're going to find. Could be 47 copies of Herb Albert. Or then buried underneath all that, some rare pressing somebody's grandma donated because they thought it was junk. So to be honest, I'd probably spend hours in this place. It's a Goodwill record store called

0: Rewind. There you have it. Let's dig this. As I got Incubus coming up, plus Stone Temple Pilots on the way, and more details on that flyaway to see Breaking Benjamin. Don't go anywhere.
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We're gearing up for the lunch hour. Got some fine dining music for you as you're stuffing your face. All coming your way soon. But first, I got hot, fresh, out of the oven new music from Papa Roach featuring the rapper Hennumankind. This is the new one called See You in Hell.

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It's off his new album, The Entire State of Tim Montana. That's our buddy Tim with Break Me Down. As Tim Montana going to be hosting a veterans fundraiser in Nashville. Coming up on the 29th, it is the American Thread Shoot. So if you're good at shooting shotguns, you also want some live music, check out AmericanThreadShoot.com, all right? Let's keep it rolling with the crew.

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0: Bad Omens and the Death of Peace of Mind. On this Wednesday afternoon, as it is time now for your Dumb Dumb of the Day. Stupid dummies doing stupid stuff. And today, there's a breath of fresh air. We're not heading to Florida. No, we're heading to Phoenix. Yeah, Phoenix. There's a 24-year-old woman who allegedly attended an Avenged Sevenfold concert. It was A7X and Good Charlotte performing. And apparently decided the perfect way to end the night was to steal an ambulance. Yeah, the ambulance was parked outside the concert, and she just hopped in and took off. I mean, stealing any vehicle is generally a terrible idea, but an ambulance, that's huge. I mean, it's covered in lights, it's covered in emergency markings. It's basically the least subtle getaway vehicle you could probably choose, short of, I don't know, stealing the Oscar Mayer Wienermobile or something. And to be honest, the master plan did not last very long. She made it less than 2 miles before she crashed the ambulance. She was arrested, and she went to an Avenged Sevenfold concert and somehow managed to leave in an ambulance without being injured in the pit. So that's almost impressive. Almost. Congratulations. She landed herself the top spot as our Dumb Dumb of the Day.
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AC/DC going to be teaming up with the Foo Fighters for a live show next week in St. Louis. That's going to be one of the biggest concerts of the summer. Also one of the biggest concerts of the summer, Rocklahoma 20 going down this weekend in Tulsa. These guys part of the list of artists performing. It's Autumn Kings with Gone, Gone, Gone.

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Your stuff in your face is I got some hot, fresh, out of the oven new music for you now from Ashes to New. 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

It's Led Zepp with Ramble On. As you may have heard me ramble on and on and on for weeks now about that $500 prepaid Visa gift card, but the deadline is sneaking up on us. 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

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Your next flyaway code word happening around 2 o'clock, all right? 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

Mighty Metallica covering Seeger. Turn the page. We're coming up. Football existed for 36 years before somebody figured out you can actually throw the ball. I got that and some other fun facts to share with you. Your facts of the day coming your way real soon. But right now, let's keep it rolling with Breaking Benjamin. It's Awaken.

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0: It's Whitesnake. Here I go again on this Wednesday afternoon, and here we go with your facts of the day. It's time to feed your brain with five completely useless facts that could come in handy someday. Who knows? Like this one right here. Did you know that a single teaspoon of soil can contain more microbes than there are people on the entire planet? Yeah, there's an entire microscopic civilization living in your backyard. Probably wondering why you haven't mowed yet. Also, the forward pass wasn't added to American football until 1905. That was 36 years after the sport started. And originally, dropping a pass could cost you 15 yards. So football was basically invented first, and then somebody spent 36 years saying, hey, what if we throw the ball? Wouldn't that be fun? The first Google Doodle happened in 1998 because Google's founders were going to Burning Man, and they thought that changing the logo would be a funny way to tell people that they were out of the office. Imagine trying that today. Yeah, sorry, the servers went down. Management's naked in the desert somewhere, taking a bunch of LSD. Also, one of the original names considered for Twitter was Friendstalker, which sounds horrible. Somehow would have aged better than X, I think. And finally, the Nazis were the first people in modern history to launch an anti-tobacco smoking movement. So cigarettes somehow managed to find the worst endorsement possible for quitting cigarettes. There you go. Your facts of the day. Feeding your brain. As I got 3 days grace coming up. Got Smashing Pumpkins on the way. Plus another chance of winning that flyaway to see Breaking Benjamin in Florida. Don't go anywhere.
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And Billy Corgan recently compared the flow of their upcoming tour they got going on to a funeral because they're choosing to play the classic Melancholy and Infinite Sadness album in its entirety during the first half of the show. So the Rats in the Cage tour, for some people, it would feel like a funeral and not a celebration, according to Billy Corgan. 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

0: Hey, it's Chuck with Loud Rhino Nights, and man, on tonight's show, we've got a very powerful conversation that we are sharing with you. Joe DeVita, the editor-in-chief of LoudWire.com, he is sitting down with Bill and Troy and Bron from Mastodon as they dive into everything that's been going on in their lives over the last year, which is a lot, all leading up to the release of their new album, Marrow Deep, that just came out last week. We're going to hear about everything with Mastodon tonight. You don't want to miss it. Loud Rhino Nights starts at 7 o'clock. I'll see you soon.
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Foo Fighters got a big show going on next week in St. Louis as they're going to be opening for the legendary AC/DC. Pretty Reckless, been the opener of this whole tour, but they're not going to make it for that St. Louis show. So, Foo Fighters stepping in to pick up the slack. Get the details on that concert up now on our app. As we have new music for you now from the Foo Fighters, here's their latest. It's called Window.

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New music from Tony Iommi with his first solo project in nearly 21 years. You got the new album due out on August 28th. It's new music off of Tony's upcoming new album. That's World Alone. As we continue with Tony's OG band, let's keep it going with Black Sabbath.

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1: Can't draw, can't drown them away. 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Can't sleep, can't think, can't find an escape from these dark, dark thoughts in my mind.

the Funeral Portrait with Dark Thoughts on this Wednesday afternoon with me, KC, and time now for some news that doesn't suck. I got the good news stories making the rounds today, and first up, we got two Australian tourists who were vacationing in Thailand when they noticed some local workers struggling with a broken excavator. I guess the steel track had came off, and instead of just walking past, one of the tourists literally put down a suitcase and just jumped in to help. Then the other Australian tourist joined him, and together they helped the workers get the track back and the excavator moving again. So just being friendly Australians. Friendly Aussies. Right, crikey. Then you got a housing development in Phoenix. Displaced 9 breeding pairs of burrowing owls. So a local solar farm stepped up and gave conservationists a place to relocate the owls.

0: adult owls removed, 40 artificial burrows were built, and eventually 29 young owls grew strong enough to fly off on their own. It's pretty sweet, huh? What the hell is even a burrowing owl? And then finally, in Olympia, they're trying a new temporary housing program for people living in cars and RVs. Participating homeowners can allow one vehicle to stay in their driveway. Churches can host up to two vehicles. And the locations are required to provide access to a bathroom. And the permits can last up to 6 months. So that's tourists helping strangers, new homes for owls, and people trying a different approach at helping their neighbors. So three reminders that the entire world isn't one flaming dumpster fire. Okay, some news that doesn't suck. On this Wednesday afternoon, as I got Pearl Jam coming up, we got Def Leppard on the way, plus the new one from Shinedown. Don't you go anywhere.
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is Def Leppard on this Wednesday afternoon. And if you missed your 2 o'clock code word for the flyaway to see Breaking Ben in Florida, I'm feeling generous, so I'm going to give it to you again, okay? This

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afternoon to you. I'm Maggie Meadows. Don't you love it when you're watching a great series? Like, you look forward to going home and watching it, or you just binge the whole season of whatever you're watching in one day. Well, tomorrow, a show I really, really like is returning for its second season. We'll talk more about it in two songs. I'm so excited.

0: Season 2 of the Hulu show Chad Powers starts streaming tomorrow. I can't wait. Are you familiar with the show? It stars Glenn Powell as a disgraced quarterback who creates a disguise and a new identity to resume his football career. It's really, really good. If you haven't watched season 1, watch it tonight so you're ready to rock out season 2 tomorrow. It's so good.
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3: 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We're going to hear about everything with Mastodon tonight. 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I'll see you soon.

Just last month, a Buck Cherry were involved in a fatal multi-vehicle accident in South Carolina. The band and crew were all okay, but there was one fatality in the accident, and Buck Cherry did express condolences to the victim's family. It's Nickelback now with Rattle the Cage.

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What? We'll talk more about it in two songs.

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0: switch engage with I Believe. I'm Maggie Meadows. 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
1: Well, it was not your average day at Skydive Milwaukee in East Troy. Several people braved the jump out of a plane thousands of feet in the air. What was even more out of the ordinary, though, is that the group took to the skies in nothing but their own skin.
2: It's a bird. It's a plane. No, it's a naked skydiver.
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4: You're bare. You're out there. Judge me now, judge me later. I'm the same with clothes, without clothes. Why not do it naked?
0: Naked skydiving, nothing but blue skies and butts.
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0: 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West Texas, this Bud's for you.
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Your next code word today at 5. 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

Ryan Pirds will be hitting the road with Daughtry in October for Daughtry's 20 Years Unplugged tour. 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

So earlier this summer, I did get the opportunity to see Motley Crue, and my boyfriend Nick bought a meet and greet with Tommy Lee. Part of the meet and greet was getting an autographed snare drum, and Tommy posted so many pictures of meet and greet people throughout the tour and continues to do so, but I'm still so pissed because he never put up the picture of me and Nick. Ugh.

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It's time. Another code word. Another opportunity to see Breaking Benjamin this October in Palm Beach. 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

0: So Slash is teasing a little bit a new Guns N' Roses album. He recently said there is a lot of writing going down, suggesting the band is actively working on new material. However, there's no confirmed album release date as of yet.
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So home gating is a thing now. Have you heard of it? We'll talk more about home gating, and chances are you're going to think it's pretty dope too. More on that in two songs.

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It's okay. 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

0: Okay, so most of us are familiar with tailgating. What about home gating? Instead of going to the stadium parking lot before a game, you gather at someone's house, backyard, garage to watch the game and create a tailgate style party. 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I am all for home gating. I'm not a major sports fan, but I'm definitely a fan of parties. So, yes, I will indeed be a part of home gating this football season.
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Autumn Kings will be hitting the road at the end of the month with Skillet and Escape the Fate, the latest from Autumn Kings. 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

0: 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Joe DeVita, the editor-in-chief of LoudWire.com, he is sitting down with Bill and Troy and Braun from Mastodon as they dive into everything that's been going on in their lives over the last year, which is a lot, all leading up to the release of their new album, Marrow Deep, that just came out last week. We're going to hear about everything with Mastodon tonight. 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

Cash is working on a new album, and Gavin Rossdale did say that the new material is getting heavier. Yes, I cannot wait to hear it. Bill Murray in A Day to Remember now with Always Let You Down.

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man, I think the clock is slow. 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